0: Eddie Money and 105.7 KUKZ. Mike Davis here with you on a Monday evening, and I have to talk about something. Now, most of you know, if you've been listening long enough, know that I'm a diehard Michigan fan. I was born and raised in Michigan. I bleed maize and blue. And most of you also probably know that Michigan lost to Iowa on Saturday. 2 seconds left. It was a great throw by Hank. I think Hank is your quarterback. I don't know his last name. Hank, I know his first name. Great throw, great catch, bad coverage. And it was bad. And being a Michigan fan, I heard about it a lot from some of my coworkers who are Iowa fans, friends from out of state who are Iowa fans. I got a lot of ha-ha-ha, take that, other things that I can't repeat on the air, which was all bad. And I'm still not quite over it. But the worst happened yesterday, of all places, at church. I'm sitting in church, and the pastor is going to a sermon, and it was about relationships. You know, relationships that you have with coworkers because you do similar jobs, or a relationship you have with someone that shares a similar hobby, or relationships that you have with someone who likes the same sports team as you. And then he yells, "Go Hawkeyes!" I'm sitting there shaking my head. The one place I thought was safe. Nope, there's nowhere safe for this poor, poor Michigan fan in this sea of black and gold.
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10: The KCRG TV9 First Alert Forecast. For tonight, partly cloudy skies and a low around 54. Partly cloudy tomorrow, showers possible late with a high of 74. Winds out of the southeast tonight between 5 to 10 miles per hour, becoming south-southeast tomorrow between 10 to 20. Showers likely tomorrow night, low 62. They stay likely through Thursday. I'm TV9 First Alert Storm Team meteorologist Corey Thompson on 105.7 KOKZ, Iowa's Classic Hits.

105.7 KOKZ keeps your day moving. I bless the rains down in Africa. From the Cedar Valley to the corridor. 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

0: Spandau Ballet on 105.7 KUKZ. Mike Davis hanging out with you this evening, and we are very excited to welcome That Arena Rock Show. They're coming to Club 5 in Cedar Rapids at the Alliant Energy Powerhouse next Friday night, October 9th. 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

Fleetwood Mac, 105.7 KUKZ. Thanks so much for making us a part of your Monday. Mike Davis with you. Classic It's on the way this hour from Wham. We'll get you some Alana Miles. We'll hear from the Beach Boys. Right now it's Toto on KUKZ.

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1: The KCRG TV9 First Alert Forecast. For tonight, partly cloudy skies and a low around 54. Partly cloudy tomorrow, showers possible late with a high of 74. Winds out of the southeast tonight between 5 to 10 miles per hour, becoming south-southeast tomorrow between 10 to 20. Showers likely tomorrow night, low 62. They stay likely through Thursday. I'm TV9 First Alert Storm Team meteorologist Corey Thompson. On 105.7 KOKZ, Iowa's Classic Hits.

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0: we've unlocked the vault, and we're replaying Casey Kasem's American Top 40, the 70s. This week is from September 22nd, 1973. That's when Gladys Knight took the midnight train to Georgia. Chicago was feeling stronger every day. Maureen McGovern was waiting for The Morning After, and Stevie Wonder was heading for higher ground. You'll hear those songs and all the top 40 hits from September 22nd, 1973, right here on American Top 40, the 70s.
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1: The KCRG TV9 First Alert Forecast. For tonight, partly cloudy skies and a low around 54. Partly cloudy tomorrow, showers possible late with a high of 74. Winds out of the southeast tonight between 5 to 10 miles per hour, becoming south-southeast tomorrow between 10 to 20. Showers likely tomorrow night, low 62. They stay likely through Thursday. I'm TV9 First Alert Storm Team meteorologist Corey Thompson on 105.7 KOKZ, Iowa's Classic Hits.

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Paul McCartney and Wings on 105.7 KUKZ. Mike Davis out the door for tonight, but we've got more of Iowa's classic hits headed your way, and we'll start it off with the Spin Doctors. Have a great rest of your Monday. We'll talk to you again tomorrow night at 7.

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1: The KCRG TV9 First Alert Forecast. Partly cloudy overnight with a low near 55. Winds are light out of the northeast. On Monday, partly cloudy, dry and pleasant with a high near 70. Winds are out of the east-southeast at 5 to 10. Monday night, partly cloudy skies with a low near 53. I'm TV9 First Alert Storm Team meteorologist A.J. Rickman on 105.7 KOKZ, Iowa's Classic Hits.

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1: Hey, it's Waters from the Waters Wake Up Call. I hope you're having a great weekend. And I think we had a pretty good first week of fall. When Wednesday, Oprah Winfrey came in, and our plan to go through the fall preparedness list, well, it didn't go quite as planned. But it was sure nice she made time for us.
2: No biggie. I was just taking some transcripts and performing classic Oprah Winfrey shows for my pets in our basement.
1: Maybe you could do one for us later.
2: I was going to say you could play the Tom Cruise part, but I'm concerned that you'd repeatedly whack your head on the ceiling jumping on the couch.
1: Okay, well, let's, what is that, Tom Cruise?
3: Oprah, are we still talking about the couch episode? I don't even remember why I did that. Something about Nicole Kidman, right?
2: No, it was Katie Holmes.
3: I remember her. We had a kid, right? Siri?
2: No, it's Suri.
3: I know. I was testing you.
2: What's Tom Cruise doing here?
1: He wanted to help with the fall checklist, but I think it's pretty obvious that he doesn't know the Midwest, so I sent him off on a wild goose.
3: Waters, I can't find this new KOKZ Scientology wing anywhere.
1: One more time. Head out the studio, take a right.
3: 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I could have sworn you said left.
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1: The KCRG TV9 First Alert Forecast. Partly cloudy overnight with a low near 55. Winds are light out of the northeast. On Monday, partly cloudy, dry and pleasant with a high near 70. Winds are out of the east-southeast at 5 to 10. Monday night, partly cloudy skies with a low near 53. I'm TV9 First Alert Storm Team meteorologist A.J. 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
1: The KCRG TV9 First Alert Forecast. Partly cloudy overnight with a low near 55. Winds are light out of the northeast. On Monday, partly cloudy, dry and pleasant with a high near 70. Winds are out of the east-southeast at 5 to 10. Monday night, partly cloudy skies with a low near 53. I'm TV9 First Alert Storm Team meteorologist A.J. Rickman on 105.7 KOKZ, Iowa's Classic Hits.

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1: The KCRG TV9 First Alert Forecast. Partly cloudy overnight with a low near 55. Winds are light out of the northeast. On Monday, partly cloudy, dry and pleasant with a high near 70. Winds are out of the east-southeast at 5 to 10. Monday night, partly cloudy skies with a low near 53. I'm TV9 First Alert Storm Team meteorologist A.J. Rickman on 105.7 KOKZ, Iowa's Classic Hits.

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Everybody's working for the weekend. From the Cedar Valley to the Corridor. I'm hot-blooded, I'm hot-blooded. 105.7 KOKZ, Iowa's classic hits.

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1: The KCRG TV9 First Alert Forecast. Partly cloudy overnight with a low near 55. Winds are light out of the northeast. On Monday, partly cloudy, dry and pleasant with a high near 70. Winds are out of the east-southeast at 5 to 10. Monday night, partly cloudy skies with a low near 53. I'm TV9 First Alert Storm Team meteorologist A.J. 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
1: The KCRG TV9 First Alert Forecast. Partly cloudy overnight with a low near 55. Winds are light out of the northeast. On Monday, partly cloudy, dry and pleasant with a high near 70. Winds are out of the east-southeast at 5 to 10. Monday night, partly cloudy skies with a low near 53. I'm TV9 First Alert Storm Team meteorologist A.J. Rickman on 105.7 KOKZ, Iowa's Classic Hits.

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1: The KCRG TV9 First Alert Forecast. Partly cloudy overnight with a low near 55. Winds are light out of the northeast. On Monday, partly cloudy, dry and pleasant with a high near 70. Winds are out of the east-southeast at 5 to 10. Monday night, partly cloudy skies with a low near 53. I'm TV9 First Alert Storm Team meteorologist A.J. Rickman on 105.7 KOKZ, Iowa's Classic Hits.

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2: This is Michael Swanger, owner of Iowa History Journal. 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
1: A new television show premiered on NBC in the fall of 1964. 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The acronym was U.N.C.L.E. Each week, they battled an international crime syndicate. The program was created by Norman Felton, a University of Iowa graduate with bachelor's and master's degrees in fine arts. From the earliest days of television, Felton wrote scripts for the new medium. He was in charge of the legendary Playhouse 90 program, and his company produced other well-known shows, such as Dr. Kildare. The second episode of The Man from U.N.C.L.E. aired on September 29, 1964. To honor his educational background, the episode was titled The Iowa Scuba Affair. In the show, character Napoleon Solo traveled to Iowa, which was the site of a secret U.S. Air Force base. The plot focused on a group which wanted to hijack a secret U.S. plane as part of a plan to overthrow a South American nation. The year after that episode aired, the English-born Felton established a playwriting fellowship at the University of Iowa, the place where he met his wife while a student in 1940. Later, he donated papers associated with his career to the university as well. Television playwright and producer Norman Felton wrote his adopted home state of Iowa into the script for a new hit TV series, The Man from U.N.C.L.E., which aired on this date in 1964. And that's Iowa Almanac for September 29th. There's more online at iowaalmanac.com. Until tomorrow, I'm Jeff Stein.
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0: You have to pay bills, and so do we. 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
1: This is Agribusiness Matters on the Iowa Agribusiness Radio Network. I'm Mark Magnuson. After the much-anticipated trade meeting between United States and Chinese trade officials and Presidents Donald Trump and Xi Jinping, the results for U.S. agriculture appear to be a mixed bag. We will hear more from commodity broker Greg McBride of Allendale next.
2: 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Yes, Enzara is made to move. It fits within your existing fall application plans and also starts working as low as 32 degrees. 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
1: While China did agree to reduce tariffs on a wide range of U.S. farm products, noticeably absent from that list were United States soybeans, says commodity broker Greg McBride of Allendale.
3: The U.S. Trade Representative released some information this morning stating that China and the U.S. had agreed that they were going to cut tariffs imposed on $60 billion worth of goods that each country imports from the other. And those were going to be on a wide array of products from corn to like cosmetics and stuff like that. On that list specifically for U.S. ag products was corn, wheat, sorghum, meat, dairy, veg oils, and meals. But it specifically did exclude soybeans from that list, and the soybean market took off to the downside.
1: November soybeans finished down 30¾ cents on Monday to close at 12.88¼. January soybeans were down 29½ cents to close at 13.03. Even with the tariff reduction for U.S. corn and wheat, McBride says that Chinese buying interest in U.S. corn is somewhat lukewarm right now.
3: That is a setback for the soybeans. Not that they really have a whole heck of a lot of an appetite for U.S. corn at this time. They're still continuing to try and draw down their own domestic stocks. So the corn and the wheat are tending to follow that weakness in soybean.
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8: The TV9 First Alert Forecast, partly cloudy through the day, showers possible late in the afternoon and evening. Our highs around the mid-70s. Tonight, showers likely will drop to the lower 60s. Wednesday and Thursday, showers likely, some heavy rains at times. With upper 60s to low 70s, lows and low 60s. Friday, the sunshine returns mid-60s, sunny for the weekend with mid to upper 60s. From the TV9 Weather Lab, I'm Justin Roberts on 105.7 KOKZ, Iowa's Classic Hits.

0: You know, if I would have known the area code at the time, I probably would have called it. But I never called the number. You ever call the number? I don't know. I should do a little research on that. Although it probably wouldn't sound good if you added it to the song. Then it would just throw it all off. Throw off the whole rhythm of it. 319-867-5309. Well, maybe that would sound okay. I'll work on it, okay? Because it's Tunes Day. So we can do whatever we want with tunes. And actually, what I thought we would do, it's National Coffee Day. So I thought we would double down on the wake-up juice and play some wake-up tunes. So you drink the coffee for National Coffee Day, and then we'll crank some tunes to wake up to for Tunes Day. So it's a wake up Tunes Day on National Coffee Day. So coffee and tunes, man. You don't have to take anything else with it. You know, no mocha, no, I don't know. People still take cream and sugar. I guess they do. I never have. I've never done the cream sugar thing. I'll have a coffee treat every once in a while. But in the morning, coffee, black, boom. Period. Does the job. It does the job, and that's all I needed to do is do the job and wake me up. So I woke up, and I'm going to wake you up now. How's that? And I've got a couple of ways to do it with the coffee and with the tunes. And the forecast, it's going to be a nice day. 75, partly sunny tomorrow. 100% chance for showers, high of 71, outlook for throwback Thursday, only a 90% chance for showers at a high of 68. Friday, though, is going to be sunny and 64, so let's look forward to that. I know we can't count on it, Lord knows. We can't count on what's going to go on this afternoon as far as weather goes, but, you know, it's a crapshoot every day. Every day is a crapshoot, and if you expect... if you expect a crapshoot, then you got no worries. It's all going to be just fine. No expectations other than the fact that it's going to be a crapshoot.
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0: 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So let's talk about a good Iowa guy. And he would have graduated from Dallas Center High School in Iowa back in 1946. But he never got the chance. So it's over 80 years after leaving high school to help support his family, this 98-year-old Iowa man, Paul Little, has finally received his diploma. He went on to become a longtime supporter of education in his community, helping more than 150 students graduate, and then recently donated $50,000 to fund scholarships for graduating seniors. Well, school officials recently surprised Mr. Paul Little at his nursing home with an honorary diploma in recognition of his decades of support for local students. So how's that, huh? How cool is that? The diploma he never had the chance to earn as a teenager. And the district says the honorary diploma is its way of thanking him for all those decades of helping the students. So way to go, Paul Little. Didn't graduate himself with good reason to support his family, but then big supporter of education in his community his entire adult life. And they finally gave him his diploma. I think he deserves that, at least. So there you go. There is a bright side. If that brightened your morning half as much as it did mine, please sing along with the Bright Side Kids on the bus.

0: Did you know VA home loans are a key to home ownership for those who served?
1: It was a personal goal of mine to try and purchase a home before the age of 30. I do remember the first moment I walked into my home. I remember that real clearly, actually. I walked in and I could hear my footsteps echo off the back wall. And the first thing I thought in my head was, man, furniture is going to be real expensive. The VA not requiring any down payment prior to buying the home is actually really beneficial because it allowed me to take that money I had budgeted to go out and buy furniture, food, cleaning supplies, pretty much everything I needed. Using the loan itself wasn't too complicated. It's very user-friendly, and the VA was really helpful showing me what I needed to do and how I would go about it. Purchasing a home is scary. There's a lot of moving parts. There's a lot of things that are new to you and that you won't understand, but ultimately it's not impossible, and they make it so that anybody can do it. Oh, I'm extremely glad I did it. It was one of the best things I could have done for myself, I think.
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3: From the KCRG TV9 newsroom, I'm Beth Malicki. The White House says the country's largest ever steel plant is coming to southeastern Iowa. The Mesabi Metallics plant aims to begin producing steel in 2030 in Lee County, with up to 6,000 jobs during construction and then more than 1,700 permanent jobs. A White House official says this is the first new mega steel plant to come to the United States since the 1960s. This plant will offer jobs paying more than $49 an hour and generate $95 billion in projected economic activity. Eastern Iowa homeowners are still mopping up from last week's flooding, and the ground hasn't even had a chance to fully dry. Now more rain is on the way. If water does get into your basement this week, don't wait to deal with it. Cleanup crews at ServiceMaster Restore in Cedar Rapids say wet carpets can turn musty and moldy within days, making cleanup tougher. Chris Johnson says the longer people wait to call, the more expensive cleanup can get. He also recommends keeping important documents in plastic tubs, so if water does get in, they don't get damaged. For breaking news alerts and headlines anytime, download the KCRG TV9 News app.
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3: 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I don't remember ever feeling this awake.
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lovely classic hits, 105.7 KOKZ. That is Steve Miller and Abracadabra. That is the last number one hit he has had. I mean, he still has potential. He's still doing stuff. I mean, he could have another number one song, but since it's been 45 years, I don't know. I'm rooting for you, though, Steve Miller. His first one was The Joker in 74. And then the next one was in 76 with Rockin' Me. And then the third one, that's from, I think it's 82. I think it's 82, Abracadabra. All right, 617, it's Tunes Day. It's National Coffee.

0: Every day you got the Waters wake up call, and we've got a pretty decent day today. The last day for a few days anyway, where we're going to see some sunshine. But we'll have the full forecast coming up for you in just a couple of minutes. You know what we're doing today is we're celebrating National Coffee Day with some wake up tunes. I thought if you want the cream and the sugar, why not put a little tune in there as well? Then you'll have all that kind of stuff going on. So I thought I would look and see what the greatest wake up tunes of all time are. And every single list I've found stinks. Stinks on ice. That's right. So I'm going to make my own list. And I'll get back to you on that. But here's something I want to talk to you about. Because there are ways that both coffee and music help you wake up. I think we all know that anyway, but it's kind of a different way. You know, with coffee, the more, I guess, stronger and longer lasting, you know, chemical stimulant. And then you got music, which offers that immediate jitter-free mental boost that helps reduce morning grogginess. So both of them together are awesome. So you've got coffee, which is the chemical, and you have coffee. I read this thing about adenosine. Caffeine blocks this adenosine. I don't know. A chemical. It's a chemical that builds up and makes you feel drowsy. And it also triggers a release of dopamine and adrenaline. And it offers the powerful, sustained physical and mental energy boost. The cons of the coffee, experts say that drinking coffee immediately upon waking fights your natural cortisol spike and can lead to dehydration. It's best to delay like 60 to 90 minutes after you get up. Yeah, right. And then you got music, which is the sensory wake-up call. You know, you have the melody and the upbeat tunes and the beats, and that all activates your brain, the regions that control alertness, arousal, and dopamine production. And studies from institutions like the Royal Melbourne Institute of Technology, or RMIT, show that waking up to melodic music cuts down morning grogginess instantly without side effects or tolerance buildup. And the only con is the energizing effect is temporary, depends heavily on choosing the right tempo rather than harsh or jarring sounds. Like sometimes you think, oh, the louder and the noisier, the better. But you know, I think it's got to have an upbeat kind of a thing going on. And I was going to have what I consider the number one, but I'm going to wait for that. But I will play. Well, you know what? How about you choose the first one? What am I thinking? You choose the first wake up tune I play. Let's go to the phones. Hi.
1: The Boogie Woogie Boys of Company B. Now, if that don't wake you up, nothing will.
0: The Boogie Woogie Bugle Boy. You want to hear the Bette Midler version or the Andrews Sisters?
1: Probably the Sisters. There's more of them to look at. You know what I'm saying?
0: Yes. Yes. But Bette's still alive, so.
1: Oh, okay. Well, we'll take her.
0: But I don't think I have either of those Bugle Boy versions.
1: Oh, well, at least that was a good one.
0: The Andrews Sisters. I remember them from Abbott and Costello movies when I was a kid.
1: Well, who's on first?
0: Well, currently it's Who, but I think before that it was the Boogie Woogie Bugle Boy.
2: Excuse me. Are those Boogie Woogie Bugle Boy jeans that you're wearing?
3: Why, yes. They are Bugle Boy jeans.
2: Thank you.
0: All right, I'm going to have to go back to I'll Pick the Song. I don't think we have Boogie Woogie Bugle Boy. I'll bet I can find something, though, with Boogie in it. All right? That's what I'll do next.
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14: Casey Kasem has unlocked the American Top 40 Vaults and is replaying original shows from the 80s. This week, Casey takes you back to September 22nd, 1984. That's when Lionel Richie was stuck on you. Corey Hart wore his sunglasses at night. Elton John asked, "Who wears these shoes?" And John Cafferty was living on the dark side. You'll hear those songs, all the top 40 hits, and the long-distance dedications from September 22nd, 1984, right here on American Top 40, the 80s.
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17: The TV9 First Alert Forecast, partly cloudy through the day, showers possible late in the afternoon and evening. Our highs around the mid-70s. Tonight, showers likely will drop to the lower 60s. Wednesday and Thursday, showers likely, some heavy rains at times, with upper 60s to low 70s, lows and low 60s. Friday, the sunshine returns mid-60s, sunny for the weekend with mid to upper 60s. From the TV9 Weather Lab, I'm Justin Roberts on 105.7 KOKZ, Iowa's Classic Hits.

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0: Classic hits, 105.7 KOKZ, heart and soul, as Huey Lewis in the news. It is 6:33 on a Tuesday morning, Waters Wake Up Call, and we are playing Wake Up Tunes on National Coffee Day. So, let's play some tunes to wake us all up. I think that just makes a whole bunch of sense. What do you think? We'll double down on the coffee caffeine thing, play some tunes, and double your wake up. That's a hell of a deal. And you know how much it costs? Nothing. That's how much? Nothing. Absolutely free. I've already covered the bill. That's why I'm so broke. No, I'm kidding. I didn't pay nothing either. I don't want to misrepresent myself, for goodness sake. What kind of a man am I? Anyway, let's just take a peek at the weather. It's not raining today. It's partly sunny. High of 75 is what we're looking for. We're not going to talk about tomorrow and the next day, though. We don't need to do that, do we? Nope, my producer is saying, nope, don't need to do that. Okay, good. I'll just say it's about 54 here in Hiawatha, fair and 55 in Waterloo. And as I believe I mentioned, it is National Coffee Day, and we're playing wake-up tunes for our Tuesday topic. So let's go to the phones and hit the road.
1: Mike.
0: Well, Hall & Oates, how are ya?
1: Hey, good Tuesday.
0: Good Tuesday to you as well. Hello, goodbye.
1: Hello. Yes, goodbye.
0: What's up, man?
1: Just heading down to St. Louis, listening to the Waters Wake-Up Call.
0: Away!
1: Off the KOKC app.
0: Well, God bless ya. God, well, yeah. You'd have to use something other than your radio, being so far away.
1: Yeah.
0: So how awake are you on a scale of 1 to 10 right now?
1: Burning the midnight oil, it's tough. That's why I have to listen to the Waters Wake Up Call to give me a boost. I'd say I'm probably about a 5 right now.
0: About a 5. Well, let's get that higher.
1: Yeah. Yes, we need a higher.
0: We need to take you higher, honey. What's going to do it?
1: Yeah, we need either some Zeppelin and fooling in the Rain, or maybe Quiet Riot and Come On, Feel the Noise.
0: Oh, the noise should wake you up. Hey.
1: Good.
0: Yeah. Well, I think, you know, if you're listening to Fool in the Rain while you're in the rain wakes you up, the music wakes you up, and if you've got a nice old cup of coffee out there, with a lid, of course, so it doesn't get all watered down, that would be the trifecta. I don't know if it's raining where you are right now, but you're a fool.
1: Yes, it is.
0: Oh,
1: yes,
0: well,
1: it is, and I am a fool.
0: A fool
1: and
0: with
1: I
0: a truck.
1: Driving in the rain.
0: Yeah.
1: Yep.
0: Well, hell, man, we got to do Fool in the Rain then, because that's you.
1: It is right now, and it's going to rain the next couple of days.
0: Yeah, it sure will. He brought it up. I wasn't going to. So anyway, Zeppelin next.
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Led Zeppelin from their final studio album, In Through the Outdoor, that's Fool in the Rain. 6:46, Tunes Day, Hit Run headlines coming up, but I did get a wake-up call tune text from Troy, who wanted to hear Mr. Blue Sky by ELO, and I thought that would be perfect to follow Fool in the Rain. Am I right or am I right? Of course I'm right. It's ELO, KOKZ, Tunes Day.

0: Classic Hits 105.7 KOKZ. That's right. That's Mr. Blue Sky. And it's been a long, long time mystery as to Mr. Blue Sky's first name. And I just found out it was Bernie. That's right. Bernie Blue Sky. So you can call him Mr. Blue Sky, or you can start calling him Bernie Blue Sky, his full name. Wouldn't that be nice? Yeah, I'm not going to tell you whether that's actually the truth or not. You can probably figure that out for yourself. If you can't figure it out, then yes, it's true. His name is Bernie Blue Sky. Also goes by Barney Blue Sky, if you're nasty. Anyway, look at that. We got 54 degrees outside here in Hiawatha Fair and 55 in Waterloo. High of 75 today. We'll get the full forecast coming for you very, very shortly. But meanwhile, we are celebrating National Coffee Day. So have some coffee. Have it however you want. I'm not going to judge. In the morning, I take it black. All I want to do is wake up. That's all I want to do. Then maybe, you know, later I'll have a coffee treat or something with a little mocha or something. I like that too. See, I like it both ways with the coffee. Maybe you do too. If you don't, that's fine. We can still live in this community together, can't we? Yeah, some people are way too serious about their coffee. Long as it wakes me up and it tastes good to me, that's all that matters. All right, enough about that. It's just my opinion. I could be wrong. I have some current events here for you, though.
1: Stop the presses.
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0: Hey, guess what? Let's find out if the fake studio audience is ready. Okay, that's enough. That's enough. I don't know if you knew this or not, but today is National Coffee Day. That's right. Yeah, you already knew. I know. I told you already. But it's followed quickly by National Run to the Bathroom Day, which, let's be honest, should be celebrated on the same day. I mean, I sure ain't holding it that long. 87% of people say you should use turn signals no matter what every time. The remaining 13% drive BMWs. The key letters there are BM. Anywho, you know, retiring before 60 could increase your risk of dementia. Oh, damn. Now we'll have to deal with Aaron Rodgers forever. Come on, man. So there's this 11-year-old British girl. She's become the youngest female chess grandmaster of all time. She attributes her success to focus, hard work, and not having any friends. Aw, that's too bad. Moving on, police found shirtless men covered in food, condiments, and other liquids at a U of Wisconsin frat house. I refuse to look any further into what they mean by other liquids. Don't expect that update from me. I don't want to know. I don't want to know at all. Todd Rundgren says Taylor Swift is the apotheosis of mediocrity, and his funeral is on Thursday. Yeah, those Swifties will get you, Rundgren. They'll get you. Marvel made millions of dollars by re-releasing Avengers Endgame with a few extra seconds of uninteresting new footage. And they say Taylor Swift is having no influence on pop culture. Come on. The Star Wars franchise is starting a new trilogy, and the reason they keep making these trilogies is because only one of every three Star Wars movies is actually good. In a new interview, Bono talked about working with Dolly Parton on what would be her last recording. He said working with a legend of such magnitude was intimidating, but Dolly handled it well. Oh, Bono, your ego. Rod Stewart announced his last tour. It's time. I mean, whenever he sings, "Do You Think I'm Sexy?" the audience responds, "No!" And stop it! Andrew Dice Clay turns 69 today, and if he makes a joke of that, it'll be the most mature one he's ever told. And finally, Travis Kelce missed Sunday night's VMAs because of a game. The rest of us missed it because it's no longer 1985. I'm just glad I got it out. That's all I got.
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5: From the KCRG TV9 newsroom, I'm Beth Malicki. The White House says the country's largest ever steel plant is coming to southeastern Iowa. The Mesabi Metallics plant aims to begin producing steel in 2030 in Lee County, with up to 6,000 jobs during construction and then more than 1,700 permanent jobs. A White House official says this is the first new mega steel plant to come to the United States since the 1960s. This plant will offer jobs paying more than $49 an hour and generate $95 billion in projected economic activity. Eastern Iowa homeowners are still mopping up from last week's flooding, and the ground hasn't even had a chance to fully dry. Now more rain is on the way. If water does get into your basement this week, don't wait to deal with it. Cleanup crews at Service Master Restore in Cedar Rapids say wet carpets can turn musty and moldy within days, making cleanup tougher. Chris Johnson says the longer people wait to call, the more expensive cleanup can get. He also recommends keeping important documents in plastic tubs, so if water does get in, they don't get damaged. For breaking news alerts and headlines anytime, download the KCRG TV9 News app.
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We're mixing coffee with good upbeat tunes. Talk about the perfect way to get up. So get up. Maybe stretch and have some coffee and crank up some tunes. What else do you need? You know what else you need? You need nothing. Nothing else you need. So this is it, man. This is it right here. And REO Speedwagon.

0: Classic Hits, 105.7 KOKZ. It may be Tuesday, but it's a wake-up Tuesday, and Manic Monday is a pretty good wake-up tune as far as I'm concerned. And that's the Tuesday topic, Wake Up Tunes. And it's National Coffee Day, so you got the coffee, you got the upbeat tunes, and there you go. So what tune is going to wake you up? What is one of those? You know, my mom, when I was growing up, she would come in, and if I was one of those impossible kids to wake up, she would get out some of my records. Like, you know, I loved the Beach Boys. So she'd get out the Beach Boys and play Fun, Fun, Fun, and my Beatles stuff and play like I Feel Fine, something like that. You know, the stuff that kind of got me energized back in the day when I was going to elementary school. And it always worked. Tunes always worked for me. I couldn't drink coffee. She wouldn't let me. But thank God she let me listen to good tunes. And that's what woke me up. So what's going to wake you up? That's what I want to know. It's a Wake Up Tuesday on National Coffee Day. And I want to hear from you. 364-1057 or 234-1057. Or you can text me at 319-364-1057. 1057. We're looking for a high today, about 75 degrees. Right now, we have got some clouds, 54 up and down eastern Iowa. And let's go to the phone, see what we got as far as some good Tuesday wake up tunes suggestions. Hello.
1: Good morning.
0: Good morning. How are you?
1: Great. How are you?
0: I'm good. Thank you. What can I do for you?
1: I think we all need a cup of ambition. So how about Dolly Parton?
0: 9 to 5.
1: 9 to 5. That was a lot of my

0: morning wake-up song.
1: It does have the perfect lyrics for a wake-up song. Tumble out of bed and I stumble to the kitchen, pour myself a cup of ambition and yawn and stretch and try to come to life. It's lyrically a perfect wake-up song, and it's very upbeat as well.
0: It's lively without being in your face too loud.
1: You know, you hear that song, and first you're sleepy, and then you hear the song, and you go, ooh, hello, Dolly, I'm awake.
0: You bet.
1: You wouldn't sing Hello, Dolly, though. I certainly wouldn't, and I promise you that.
0: That'd be great.
1: Okay, well, no problem there.
2: This is loose.
1: It's Louis Armstrong would sing Hello, Dolly, though.
2: Back where you been now.
1: Okay. He's singing to Dolly Parton, by the way, upstairs. So that's what that's all about. All right. Mystery solved. Let's take one more call. Can we please? Hello.
3: I need some motivation. I need to jump.
1: That'll get you to jump right out of bed, right out of your sheets and right out of your jammies.
3: That's what I need.
1: Yeah. And I know they're hard jammies to get out of because I know you still wear the footy jammies, don't you?
3: Yes. And they've got Mr. Magoo on them. I know.
1: The cartoon guy.
3: Yeah.
1: Oh, those. I'll bet those are cute.
3: Oh, they're awesome.
1: Well,
3: I strut around in here.
1: I wonder if we can make some. I'm trying to do Mr. Magoo, but that's not working. But I. Nobody talks Mr. Magoo enough anymore. You know what I mean?
3: Yep.
1: Yeah, very unfortunate. Very unfortunate indeed.
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1: The TV9 First Alert forecast, partly cloudy through the day, showers possible late in the afternoon and evening. Our highs around the mid-70s. Tonight, showers likely will drop to the lower 60s. Wednesday and Thursday, showers likely. Some heavy rains at times, with upper 60s to low 70s, lows and low 60s. Friday, the sunshine returns mid-60s, sunny for the weekend with mid to upper 60s. From the TV9 Weather Lab, I'm Justin Roberts on 105.7 KOKZ, Iowa's Classic Hits.

0: Dear Tuesday, nobody likes you. You're just Monday's ugly cousin. Tuesday, you stay. Thank God it's Tuesday.
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Classic hits, 105.7 KOKZ, listening to Van Halen and calisthenics like jumping jacks or any kind of jumping. Just, I don't recommend burpees ever unless you've had a big swig of Coca-Cola or something, man. You gotta do a little burpee out your mouth. That's fine. Anyway, there's a couple of requests. I thought I'd play one of my own. Wake up tunes, that is. That's the theme of the Tunes Day. Wake up tunes. And this has to be one of the greatest wake up tunes ever. Starts off a little slowly. You know the song. It's by Queen. It's called Don't Stop Me Now. And then we got three things you didn't know you needed to hear coming up right afterwards. Listen. Tonight.

0: 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One of my favorite wake up tunes. That's Queen from Jazz and Don't Stop Me Now. 7:34 Tuesday Waters wake up call. You know why I think that's a great wake up tune? Because science has proclaimed that song is the world's most uplifting song according to science, and the beats per minute and the subject matter and everything that goes into it says it is the most uplifting song. It's the way the chord progression goes, and all of that goes into the whole recipe of feel-good tunes. So if you ever have a goal of writing a feel-good tune, listen to Queen, Don't Stop Me Now a whole bunch, and then maybe you'll be successful just from following their lead. And I wish you good luck. And if you get a hit with it and make $1 million, I want some. Okay, let's see here. We have got cloudy 54 up and down eastern Iowa, looking for a high of 75 today, and partly sunny, and continue to play Wake Up Tunes. Wake Up Tunes Day, National Coffee Day. We got the coffee, we got the tunes, and we're waking you up. And if there's a tune that really wakes you up, like Don't Stop Me Now wakes me up, call me, 364-1057 or 234-1057, or you can text me at 319-364-1057. Let's right now, though, I got a few things.
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2: So without further ado,
0: all right, let's talk about the Instagram, and it's getting real creepy. You can now pay for Instagram, like $3.99. And this is a viral review of Meta's $3.99 Instagram Plus subscription, and just demonstrates how creepy it is because it can show if people are rewatching your stories. But Meta claims they're not directly outing anyone. But it sounds like they are. Listen.
3: This is the thing that made me the most uncomfortable in the last week and has made me not want to use Instagram ever again. Basically, what this feature does is you can see the timestamp at which someone has first watched your stories. You will see a number of people whose timestamps change and they jump back to the top. Maybe someone watched your story 1 hour ago, and then some number of other people watched your story, and then they watched your story again 1 minute ago, and again, and again. And all day long, you can watch as certain people's names continue to jump to the top of your list. Instagram has created all these new social behaviors that exist only online and not in person.
0: My goodness. So whether you use Instagram or your kids, your grandkids, friends, whatever, tell them about that, because that's creepy as hell. Meta. I'll tell you, all this crap should go away.
4: Second thing.
0: Period. End of story. That's what I say. All right, let's talk about, there's this new thing called irritable male syndrome. That's right. We males are irritable, and it's now a syndrome. Yeah, it's why dudes might get a little grumpy for no reason whatsoever. So you know what happened, of course. It's what happens every time there's some kind of a syndrome or whatever. Big Pharma comes around as a drug for it.
5: Is he suddenly yelling at the thermostat, complaining about grocery prices, telling everyone to
6: get off my lawn?
5: Ask your doctor about Grumpitor. Grumpitor may reduce yelling at clouds, suspicious thermostat adjustments, and the uncomfortable urge to say,
6: back in my day.
5: Side effects may include excessive sighing, falling asleep in the recliner, forgetting why you walked into a room, and yelling at the TV.
6: Why is Madlock a woman now?
5: Do not take Grumpitor if you're already taking Common Sense. Grumpitor, yeah. Because apparently everything is annoying now.
6: What happened to Pat Sajak?
0: Yeah. Oh, sorry. Maybe I have irritable male syndrome, too. I didn't mean to agree with him, though, I promise.
7: Give us this third thing.
0: All right. Let's talk about swearing. I'm not going to actually swear, but here's the thing. Research shows that the average American uses their first curse word of the day by 10:54 a.m. How do they... if you work 9 to 5, you're driving to work in traffic. Wouldn't it be before 10:54? You're driving. When I'm driving, I'm swearing. There's just no way around it. But that's what it says. So make sure you stay on schedule today, all right?
8: Holy s***, it's 10:54 already?
0: See, right there, that's proof, and I think that's three things.
9: What the hell were those things?
1: Three things you didn't know you needed to hear.
10: Thanks, I needed that.
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0: 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That is nonsense. That word means nothing. Phil started singing it and thought, hey, that sounds pretty good. Studio. I just think of him in the studio, and that's what I think of when I hear that song. Seriously, that's what Studio makes me think of. It makes me think of a studio. I don't know. Maybe I'm weird that way, or definitely I'm weird that way. I'm definitely weird in a certain way. You can't deny that. All right, anyway, we've got some sun shining through, although it's a little hazy, a little cloudy as I look out my gigantic KOKZ beautiful Hiawatha studio windows looking out onto beautiful scenic downtown Hiawatha, everybody, where I can no longer see the Hiawatha Water Tower. But anyway, moving right along, let's talk about our Tuesday topic, which is Wake Up Tunes. So I'm always here to wake you up. That's why I call it the Waters Wake Up Call. But when there's a chance like this, I mean, I can't pass it up because it's National Coffee Day, and I have to celebrate National Coffee Day by playing Wake Up Tunes. So it's Wake Up Tunes Day, and I want to hear from you. Let's go to the phones, shall we? Hello?
1: Good morning, Mr. Waters.
0: Well, good morning, Sound Hawk. How are you, man?
1: Oh, I'm busy dashing away during my DoorDash this morning. And, you know, National Coffee Day, I am sure busy.
0: Oh, I'll bet. Is that mainly what you're doing? Is coffee?
1: My first ones this morning were, I just got done doing a McDonald's, and I'm on my way to go to Hy-Vee and pick up a couple meals there.
0: The hard-working Dasher you.
1: So, I thought of a great morning wake-up song.
0: Okay, good.
1: Called Jeans On.
0: Oh, yeah. Is that...
1: when I wake up in the morning light, I put on my jeans and I feel all right.
0: I think it's David Dundas who did that.
1: I know who it is.
0: Now, do you have your jeans on? I would think if you're delivering food, you should have pants on.
1: I got sweats on today, but yeah. Oh.
0: You know what you should be wearing is your DoorDash jeans. The DoorDash look.
1: Stop it.
0: Remember those? Huh?
1: Oh, yeah.
0: The DoorDash look. I think that's perfect. I think DoorDash should have their own jeans. What do you think? All right, I'll pose the question at the next DoorDash meeting. DoorDash, if I can get my story straight here. Let's take one more while we're at it, huh? How about that? Let's get another wake-up tune. Hi. What do you need?
2: Like a little Wham, a little Wake Me Up Before You Go-Go?
0: You know, just the name of the band will wake you up.
2: That is true.
0: Pronounce the name correctly.
2: What do you mean?
0: Well, there's an exclamation point there. The correct pronunciation of the band is Wham!
2: Wham!
0: There you go.
3: It was like another planet, man. And then, boom, Wham!
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2: From the KCRG TV9 newsroom, I'm Beth Malicki. The White House says the country's largest ever steel plant is coming to southeastern Iowa. The Mesabi Metallics plant aims to begin producing steel in 2030 in Lee County, with up to 6,000 jobs during construction and then more than 1,700 permanent jobs. A White House official says this is the first new mega steel plant to come to the United States since the 1960s. This plant will offer jobs paying more than $49 an hour and generate $95 billion in projected economic activity. Eastern Iowa homeowners are still mopping up from last week's flooding, and the ground hasn't even had a chance to fully dry. Now more rain is on the way. If water does get into your basement this week, don't wait to deal with it. Cleanup crews at ServiceMaster Restore in Cedar Rapids say wet carpets can turn musty and moldy within days, making cleanup tougher. Chris Johnson says the longer people wait to call, the more expensive cleanup can get. He also recommends keeping important documents in plastic tubs, so if water does get in, they don't get damaged. For breaking news alerts and headlines anytime, download the KCRG TV9 news app.

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If the song won't wake you up, the name of the band should, with the exclamation point. A lot of people don't pronounce that name correctly. It's Wham! All right. Water's with you. 105.7 KOKZ. It's Tunes Day, and we're playing Wake Up Tunes. It's National Coffee Day. So I'll have more Wake Up Tune requests here, because I've got the lines ringing off

0: Classic hits, 105.7 KOKZ. There's Michael Jackson, 8:15. It is a Wake Up Tunes Day. Playing Wake Up Tunes to go along with National Coffee Day. So if you got a great Wake Up Tune, like the ultimate Wake Up Tune, in your opinion, call me, because I really want to wake you up. That's my job. That's why I call it the Waters Wake Up Call, because I'm here to wake you up. Okay, I get up at 3 a.m. to prepare to wake you up. So I have to get up way earlier than you. And I know there's probably somebody yelling at the radio, I get up at 2. Yeah, well, there's not many who get up before me. I know there are probably some. All right, I'm just speaking in general. Most people don't get up before 3 a.m. All right, now that I've quantified that, you know, and talking about the music and the coffee, they do really go hand in hand, I think, more than anything else. I mean, the coffee wakes you up physically, and it just, you know, and it wakes you up longer. The thing is with music, it doesn't wake you up as long. Like if you're talking one song, you have to keep them going on and on and on. So I need to play a few different tunes in order to just keep it going. You know what I mean? So I've got this list of wake-up tunes, and there aren't a lot of classic hits on this particular list. In fact, I haven't seen many lists that have good classic hits, and we all know that there are some good upbeat classic hits that would fit this list. Now, I've played Lovely Day by Bill Withers. That's been on the list, and I've played that. And there are a few others as well that I plan on playing. But maybe if you call me, I'll play it a little earlier even. So with that, let's go to the phone, see what we got. Hello?
1: Hey, I got one that gets me going every morning.
0: Good. What is it?
1: Smokin' by Boston.
0: Smokin'. I think that's perfect.
1: That is such an upbeat, get-you-going type of thing first thing in the morning.
0: Oh, it really is. It really is. I don't play that song enough anyway. So you know what? I think I'm going to take this opportunity, crank the heck out of it, and maybe even add a little bit to my coffee.
1: Just swirl it right in there.
0: Yeah, man. Just turn that up, and that's all you'll need.
1: For sure,
0: dude. All right, let's do it.
1: Have a great morning.
2: Water's got into my ear today.
3: 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Wake up! Wake up!
4: 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Wide awake. I don't remember ever feeling this awake.
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8: The TV9 First Alert Forecast. Partly cloudy through the day. Showers possible late in the afternoon and evening. Our highs around the mid-70s. Tonight, showers likely will drop to the lower 60s. Wednesday and Thursday, showers likely. Some heavy rains at times. With upper 60s to low 70s. Lows and low 60s. Friday, the sunshine returns mid-60s. Sunny for the weekend with mid to upper 60s. From the TV9 Weather Lab, I'm Justin Roberts on 105.7 KOKZ, Iowa's Classic Hits.

Classic Hits, 105.7 KOKZ. Got a great Iowa Bright Side for you here in about 5-10 minutes. Playing wake-up tunes, and this is one of the probably one of the best classic hit wake-up tunes that ever was. Yeah, and it's on many lists as well. It's Katrina and the Waves, Walking on Sunshine.

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0: Classic Hits 105.7 KOKZ. I just want to celebrate. Yeah, yeah. Another day of living. Yeah. Doesn't sound good when you speak it. Only when you're singing it. You know what I mean? From Rare Earth. And I got a text. Mike, I don't know if this is coming through, but I think Rare Earth and I Just Want to Celebrate would be a great wake-up tune. And I can only agree. That sounded great, man. I thought I was awake before. Now I'm really awake. Although I'm a little bit heartbroken for Susie Q. Susie Q wrote, Wake Me Up Before You Go-Go by Wham! Yeah, I played it, Susie Q. I texted back. You must have just missed it. I played it just after 8. Someone should have woke you up before I played Wake Me Up Before You Go-Go. Sorry, Susie Q. And then, of course, I had a big crying face because that's just so, so sad, Susie Q. So anyway, sorry. I'll pick something else for you, special Susie Q. Maybe Susie Q by Creedence. Hey, not much of a wake-up tune, though. It's not a terrible wake-up tune, but I'll think about it, okay? I'll think about it. Anyway, fair and 52 is what we got right now. We're looking for partly sunny, high of 75. And I want to tell you right now, I have got a really nice Iowa bright side.
1: We can all use a little good news.
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0: 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I want to tell you about Paul Little, a proud Iowan, would have graduated from Dallas Center High School in 1946, but he never got the chance. Yeah, more than 80 years after leaving high school, and it was to help support his family. He didn't just drop out. He had to support his family. So he had his priorities straight, right? 98 years old, Iowa man, and has finally received his diploma. Yay! So Paul Little went on to become a longtime supporter of education in his community, helping more than 150 students graduate and then recently donating $50,000 to fund scholarships for graduating seniors. So school officials recently surprised Mr. Paul Little at his nursing home with an honorary diploma in recognition of his decades of support for local students. So way to go, Paul Little. You know, you should have gotten that a little bit earlier. You know, but I'm glad you got it. 98 years old, may not have finished high school, but dropped out to support his family. So he's got to be full of pride. Full of pride. A big shout out to Paul Little, 98 years old. That's awesome, man. And giving $50,000 and doing all that for the students, I think that's fantastic. If that brightened your morning half as much as it did mine, I urge you to sing along with my kids, the Bright Side Kids on the Bus.

0: Classic Hits, 105.7 KOKZ. It helps wake up gophers, too, I've heard. Kenny Loggins, I'm all right. It's 8:48, Waters wake-up call. Sun is shining. It's still kind of hazy and a little cloudy, but at least it's bright outside. I mean, that's something, right? It's not so dark and gloomy. Let's see what we got right at this very second. We've got Farron 52 here in Hiawatha, and in Waterloo, Farron 57. Looking for a high of 75 and partly sunny, and then showers coming back. Oh, great. But Friday, sun is back. So it's kind of off and on for a little bit here. So just expect that. Okay? Coming up in about 25 minutes, I have got your hit and run headlines. That's 9:15. About 9:40, 9:45, I've got another shot at you winning some That Arena Rock Band tickets. They are going to be here a week from Friday, and I know yesterday was Ask a Stupid Question Day, but I thought I'd ask a stupid question for every day we're giving away the tickets. I thought that'd just be a good way to do it, so I'll have another stupid question for you, and if you answer it stupidly, then you win. Or if you answer it correctly, I don't care. You know, it's a win-win situation, okay? So that's coming up about 9:40, 9:45. You know what we should do first? Here's what I think we should do first, if I can, let's go to the phones, and, because it is National Coffee Day, and I'm also playing Wake Up Tunes, so Wake Up Tunes plus coffee really wakes you up, so what can I do for you? Hello?
1: Hi, this is Christine Miller.
0: Miller Time, how are you, Miller Time?
1: Oh, I'm doing okay.
0: Yeah, you sure? You don't sound like you're quite awake, Miller Time, I have to be honest with you.
1: Oh, I'm not, I got up late.
0: You did? Oh, no. The late Christine Miller. I don't like the way that sounds, Miller Time.
1: Well, that's why I need your wake-up song.
0: Okay. Well, what are we talking about? What are we talking about here?
1: Let's Get Physical, Newton-John.
0: Sounds good to me. It's coming for you, Miller Time.
1: That sounds good.
0: Let's take another one. What can I do for you waking up and stuff?
2: Mr. Waters.
3: Hello.
2: Is this Mr. Waters?
0: Yes.
2: Hey, how you doing?
0: Hey,
2: listen, I mean, it's played a lot, but it really gets you going in the morning. It's, you know, Take It Easy by the Eagles is just a good moving song.
0: Yeah.
2: And you can't go wrong with it.
0: You can't. So what's got you busy this morning?
2: Just on my way to church, actually. I got some stuff to do there to help out with some stuff that happened, the flooding. And
0: Yeah,
2: there's the bad stuff happened. They got a big creek that runs behind it, and water overflowed and flooded the parsonage and everything. And
0: God.
2: So, you know, we're going to hell.
0: Sounds like, don't say that when you're going to church.
2: Well,
0: that's not the right thing. Come on.
2: You gotta take it easy.
0: I was just going to say, take it easy, man. It also
2: I'm saying.
0: Okay, well, how about I play Take It Easy into the Grateful Dead's Hell in a Bucket?
2: That'd be a classic.
0: Yeah, it would. I think so, too. All right, we'll do it.
2: Hey, thanks, man. Appreciate it.
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12: 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This week is from September 22nd, 1973. That's when Gladys Knight took the midnight train to Georgia. Chicago was feeling stronger every day. Maureen McGovern was waiting for The Morning After, and Stevie Wonder was heading for Higher Ground. 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
7: Turn-ons are sunshine, beach houses, and baking bread with my blouse on.
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Now let's drift away to somewhere else, shall we? It's Uncle Cracker.

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1: 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That's a little Bruce Springsteen there for you in Born in the USA. It is 9:15 on a Tuesday morning. Waters wake up call. And you know what? Coming up in about 25 minutes, I've got your shot at some tickets to that arena rock show that is coming, a week from Friday over at the Alliant Energy Powerhouse. And it's actually at Club 5, and it's October 9th, just so you know the date. You can put it there on your calendar if you still have a paper. Do you have a paper calendar? If you still have one of those, you're a freak. No, I'm just kidding you. Most people keep it on their smartphone, but I trust a person with a paper calendar. Yes, I do. But anyway, I'll have some of those tickets. It's National Ask a Stupid Question Week. Yes, I've made it a whole week just so I can ask a stupid question every day for your chance to win tickets to that arena rock show, October 9th, Club 5. And I'm going to be out there from 6 to 7, and we'll be having some good drink specials and food specials. I've never had a chance to have a drink with you or a bite to eat or anything like that. Usually when I've done radio, I'm always kind of doing bar stuff or restaurant stuff or whatever. I don't think I've done that here yet. So it'll be nice to do that. And if you're going to the show, I'd like to see you out early for that, okay? Or I'm going to come get you, and you don't want that to happen. So anyway, about 9:40, I'll ask you a stupid question, and then you have to be caller 3 and answer it stupidly at 364-1057 or 234-1057, and then you win the tickets. So sometime in the next 20-25 minutes. Now,
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1: Hey, as if you didn't know already, today is National Coffee Day. You know, it's followed quickly by National Run to the Bathroom Day. But if you ask me, let's be honest, Bathroom Day should be celebrated on the same day as National Coffee Day. Because I sure ain't holding it that long. All right, I've said what I meant to say. 87% of people say you should use turn signals every time, no matter what. No matter what. The remaining 13%, by the way, drive BMWs. Retiring before 60 could increase your risk of dementia. Oh, hell. Now we'll have to deal with Aaron Rodgers forever. An 11-year-old British girl has become the youngest female chess grandmaster of all time. She attributes her success to focus, hard work, and not having any friends whatsoever. Hey, I could be a chess grand champion. No, I don't have focus. Never mind. Police found shirtless men. That's right, I said it. Shirtless men. Covered in food and condiments and other liquids at a U of Wisconsin frat house. I refuse to look any further into what they mean by other liquids. So don't expect that update from me. Todd Rundgren says Taylor Swift is the apotheosis of mediocrity. His funeral is Thursday, by the way, those Swifties.

0: Marvel made millions of dollars by re-releasing Avengers Endgame with a few extra seconds of uninteresting new footage, and they say Taylor Swift is having no influence on pop culture whatsoever. She's always re-releasing her albums with, like, maybe a new one-minute song or something. It's stupid. You know what she is? She's the apotheosis of mediocrity. Whatever the hell that means. The Star Wars franchise is starting a new trilogy. And the reason they keep making trilogies is because only one of every three Star Wars movies is actually good. Yeah, I said it. Rod Stewart announced his last tour. It's time. You know, whenever he sings, "Do You Think I'm Sexy?" the audience responds, "No!" And let's see. Finally, Travis Kelce missed Sunday night's VMAs because of a game. The rest of us missed it because it's no longer 1985. All right, that's all I got.
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5: Casey Kasem has unlocked the American Top 40 vaults and is replaying original shows from the 80s. This week, Casey takes you back to September 22nd, 1984. That's when Lionel Richie was Stuck on You. Corey Hart wore his sunglasses at night. Elton John asked, "Who wears these shoes?" And John Cafferty was living on the dark side. You'll hear those songs, all the top 40 hits, and the long-distance dedications from September 22nd, 1984, right here on American Top 40, The 80s.
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1: The TV9 First Alert Forecast, partly cloudy through the day, showers possible late in the afternoon and evening. Our highs around the mid-70s. Tonight, showers likely will drop to the lower 60s. Wednesday and Thursday, showers likely. Some heavy rains at times, with upper 60s to low 70s, lows and low 60s. Friday, the sunshine returns mid-60s, sunny for the weekend with mid to upper 60s. From the TV9 Weather Lab, I'm Justin Roberts on 105.7 KOKZ, Iowa's Classic Hits.

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And I've had about, and I'm not exaggerating, by the way, 737 requests for Ozzy Osbourne, Crazy Train as a wake-up tune.

0: 1057 KOKZ. You know, that'd be a great alarm to wake up to. Especially that first part, you know, the all aboard and I, all that stuff. I think it would also be a really good car alarm. I think we should get some rock and roll car alarms going. Like Led Zeppelin, Immigrant Song, you know, the scream there at the beginning. I know you know what I'm talking about. That would probably be the best car alarm. So if I could just get around the copyright laws, man, I could be rich. I'm telling you now, I could be rich. All right. Anyway, coming up, you know, I could be rich if I sold these That Arena Rock Show tickets. Hey, no, I'd probably get in trouble. Let's give them away instead, huh? Now, what I'm doing all week is I'm asking you a stupid question, and you have to answer this stupid question. And it might be stupid because it's just stupid, or it might be stupid because it's so easy. So coming up in just a few minutes, I will ask you that question, and you'll have to answer it. And be caller 3 at 364-1057 or 234-1057. So prepare for a stupid question I will be asking. It's like most of the questions I ask. They're what would you call it? Oh, yeah, stupid. Hey, let's go to the phones, because you know what? We got Tunes Day going on. Wake up, Tunes. What do you got?
1: It's to Start Me Up by Rolling Stones.
0: Oh, that's perfect. And it tells you what to do.
1: Yeah.
0: It's like, start, will you, please?
1: And I have a request.
0: Is it Start Me Up by the Stones?
1: Yes.
0: I knew it. I must have ESP.
1: They were a good group, so.
0: Well, as a matter of fact, they still are.
1: Thank you.
0: Thank you. You know, they are still together. Just for now. Who knows what could happen? They're getting up there. But let's take one more here. Real quick, hello.
2: The Boogie Woogie Boys of Company B. Now, if that don't wake you up, nothing will.
0: The Boogie Woogie Bugle Boy. You want to hear the Bette Midler version or the Andrew Sisters?
2: Probably the sisters. There's more of them to look at. You know what I'm saying?
0: Yes. Yes. But Bette's still alive, so.
2: Oh, okay. Well, we'll take her.
0: But I don't think I have either of those Bugle Boy versions.
2: Well, at least that was a good one.
0: The Andrew Sisters. I remember them from Abbott and Costello movies when I was a kid.
2: Well, who's on first?
0: Well, currently it's Who, but I think before that it was the Boogie Woogie Bugle Boy.
3: Excuse me. Are those Boogie Woogie Bugle Boy jeans that you're wearing?
4: Why, yes. They are Bugle Boy jeans.
3: Thank you.
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0: All right, are you ready for the stupid question of the day in order to win some that big rock show thing that's coming a week from Friday? You know what I'm talking about. So here's the stupid question. Who had a hit in 1981 with Start Me Up by the Rolling Stones? Who had a hit with Start Me Up by the Rolling Stones? Yeah, good luck on that one. 364-1057 or 234-1057. If you're caller 3, and if you can tell me who had a hit with Start Me Up by the Rolling Stones, you win a couple of tickets to That Arena Rock Show coming up a week from Friday. All right, now, as you're thinking about it, let's listen to Start Me Up by the Rolling Stones.

Classic Hits, 105.7 KOKZ. That's the song that kicks off Tattoo You from 1981. And it was a tough question. Who sang Start Me Up by the Rolling Stones? Mike McDermott answered the Rolling Stones. So he wins. Way to go, Mike. Should enjoy that show. More tickets tomorrow. Come on, man.

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1: Classic hits, 105.7 KOKC, INXS, I need you tonight. It's 9:49. And I'm getting out of here. I've got an appointment. Well, actually, Jimmy Mittens has an appointment. He's going to have a little spa day. He's very excited, very excited. He's going to have a little shave, and he's going to get his mats out. He's got this very long hair, and I'm not good at getting mats out. I wish I was. They're never welcome mats, though. That's why I get rid of them, you understand. So anyway, I'm going to go and bring Jimmy Mittens, and he'll have a little spa day and get his nails trimmed and who knows what else. Maybe have the sauna thing. Let's call it a schlitz. Let's call it that. So I'm going to go bring Jimmy Mittens for his spa day. And I will catch you back here tomorrow. Hey, thanks for all of the great wake-up tunes. Man, you woke me up as well. And you know what? I did get an email. And by the way, if you ever go to the website, or I think on the app, they'll have, that's what it is, the app. You can actually send a message on the app. You can record what you want. Then you don't have to talk to me. See, that's the benefit of that. So let's see what this message that was sent to me says.
2: 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Play 1962 fitness song.
1: Chicken Fat, a 1962 fitness song. I'm glad I listened to that as I'm leaving, because we don't have Chicken Fat, the fitness song. I don't think. I'm going to look for it, though. I'll tell you what. Tomorrow's Random Wednesday, so if I do find it, I'll play you a little Chicken Fat tomorrow. And that goes for you too, Brian. Of course, for Brian, because Brian's the one who sent me the message. So anyway, with that, I'm going to get out of here and go do that thing tomorrow. Who knows what the heck is going to happen? It is Random Wednesday, and I've got another pair of that Arena Rock Show tickets to be given away with another stupid question. And coming in next, I got Don Johnson. She is just clawing at the door to get in. So I'm going to let her in. I'm going to get out. And you have a great rest of your Tunes Day. We'll catch you Random Wednesday right here, 5:30 to 10 tomorrow morning. Until then,
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1: The TV9 First Alert Forecast, partly cloudy through the day, showers possible late in the afternoon and evening. Our highs around the mid-70s. Tonight, showers likely will drop to the lower 60s. Wednesday and Thursday, showers likely. Some heavy rains at times, with upper 60s to low 70s, lows and low 60s. Friday, the sunshine returns mid-60s, sunny for the weekend with mid to upper 60s. From the TV9 Weather Lab, I'm Justin Roberts on 105.7 KOKZ, Iowa's Classic Hits.

1057 KOKZ. I was classic hits with Aha, Foreigner, Billy Joel coming up. And your class reunion lunch is all set for noon again today. I'll bring you the top three hits on this date. We're going to go back to 1979 today. 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

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I was classic hits. 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
1: KCRG TV9 First Alert Forecast. Increasing clouds turning mostly cloudy with a high of 74. Showers likely tonight down to 62. Rain likely tomorrow, a high of 71. Southeast winds 5 to 15 today, south at 5 to 15 tonight. Showers likely on Thursday, a high of 68. Will dry it out for Friday with some sunshine. I'm TV9 First Alert Storm Team Meteorologist Joe Winters on 105.7 KOKZ, Iowa's Classic Hits.

105.7 KOKZ, Iowa's Classic Hits. Class Reunion Lunch is coming up shortly. We've got the top three hits on this date. And we're going to go back to 1979, where maybe you get a little new wave, some disco coming up on KOKZ.

0: 1057 KOKZ, Iowa's classic hits. The class reunion lunch is all set. On the way next, top three hits on this date from 1979. I'll bring you a new wave band, The Knack. What exactly is new wave? Well, you know, you throw in a little pop and a little punk and a little rock and with an artist twist and you know, mix it all up and you get a song that sells over 2 million copies, like My Sharona from The Knack. Yeah, that's on the way. Trumpeter Herb Alpert with an instrumental hit. And we've got disco hot right at that time. But how about throwing in a slow song that also can do very, very well during 1979 from Robert John? That song hits the top, and that is part of our class reunion lunch next on KOKZ.
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1: KCRG TV 9 First Alert Forecast. Increasing clouds, turning mostly cloudy with a high of 74. Showers likely tonight, down to 62. Rain likely tomorrow, a high of 71. Southeast winds 5 to 15 today, south at 5 to 15 tonight. Showers likely on Thursday, a high of 68. We'll dry it out for Friday with some sunshine. I'm TV 9 First Alert Storm Team Meteorologist Joe Winters on 105.7 KOKZ, Iowa's Classic Hits.

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105.7 KOKZ, Iowa's classic hits. Hi there, it's Dawn. Don't like this feeling. Somebody's watching me. Here's Rockwell with Michael Jackson on KOKZ.

0: 1057 KOKZ, I was Classic Hits with the Commodores helping us kick off another long set of your favorites next. We are welcoming that arena rock show to Club 5 at Alliant Energy Powerhouse Friday night, October 9th. Lots of huge artists that they will perform the music hits from them, like Led Zeppelin and Aerosmith and AC/DC and Bon Jovi and Guns N' Roses and many, many more of your favorites. 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
1: Casey Kasem has unlocked the American Top 40 Vaults and is replaying original shows from the 80s. This week, Casey takes you back to September 22nd, 1984. That's when Lionel Richie was Stuck on You. Corey Hart wore his sunglasses at night. Elton John asked, "Who wears these shoes?" And John Cafferty was living on the dark side. You'll hear those songs, all the top 40 hits, and the long-distance dedications from September 22nd, 1984, right here on American Top 40, the 80s.
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1: 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This week, Casey takes you back to September 22nd, 1984. That's when Lionel Richie was Stuck on You. Corey Hart wore his sunglasses at night. Elton John asked, "Who wears these shoes?" And John Cafferty was living on the dark side. You'll hear those songs, all the top 40 hits, and the long-distance dedications from September 22nd, 1984, right here on American Top 40, the 80s.
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0: 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Stick around. We've got favorites like Crowded House, the Eagles, and some Chicago on the way next from KOKZ.
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1: KCRG TV9 First Alert Forecast. Increasing clouds, turning mostly cloudy with a high of 74. Showers likely tonight, down to 62. Rain likely tomorrow, a high of 71. Southeast winds 5 to 15 today, south at 5 to 15 tonight. Showers likely on Thursday, a high of 68. We'll dry it out for Friday with some sunshine. I'm TV9 First Alert Storm Team Meteorologist Joe Winters on 105.7 KOKZ, Iowa's Classic Hits.

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0: 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Club Nouveau, Bryan Adams, some Journey on the way. Jeff Winfield has the Forgotten 45 at 3:45 this afternoon. And he'll get you home in style with the 5 o'clock traffic jam as well on 105.7 KOKZ.
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0: 1057 KOKZ, Iowa's Classic Hits with REM. Jeff Winfield in Tuesday afternoon. Guess what? Couple of more days of rain are heading our way. In fact, so much so there's a flash flood watch in effect for the Cedar Valley that goes into effect tonight at 7 o'clock all the way into Friday. And I won't be surprised if the corridor gets added to that as well. Weather details coming up and John Mellencamp too on KOKZ.
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1: KCRG TV9 First Alert Forecast. Increasing clouds turning mostly cloudy with a high of 74. Showers likely tonight down to 62. Rain likely tomorrow, a high of 71. Southeast winds 5 to 15 today. South at 5 to 15 tonight. Showers likely on Thursday, a high of 68. We'll dry it out for Friday with some sunshine. I'm TV9 First Alert Storm Team Meteorologist Joe Winters on 105.7 KOKZ, Iowa's Classic Hits.

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105.7 KOKZ, Iowa's Classic Hits. I have to admit, I was pleasantly surprised with my Bears last night after their clunker last week. They looked good last night. 27-7 win.

0: 105.7 KOKZ, Iowa's Classic Hits. Learning to Fly, Tom Petty and the Heartbreakers. Got Hall & Oates, Peter Gabriel standing by to kick off another long set of Tunes Day favorites. I also have today's Forgotten 45 at 3:45. Going back to the charts on September 29th, 1988. For an English duo that had 24 straight top 40 hits in England between 1986 and 2007. But in the U.S., they only had three. And I'll have their first top 40 hit from 88 coming up next hour on KOKZ.
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Walk Like an Egyptian from the Bengals on 105.7 KOKZ, Iowa's Classic Hits. More rain is heading our way. Tomorrow and even on Thursday, details from TV9 are coming up. 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

0: house. And all this week, Mike is giving you the chance to score free tickets to that show. In fact, Mike from Bernard won a pair of tickets this morning on the Waters Wake Up Call. 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
1: KCRG TV 9 First Alert forecast. Increasing clouds turning mostly cloudy with a high of 74. Showers likely tonight down to 62. Rain likely tomorrow, a high of 71. Southeast winds 5 to 15 today. South at 5 to 15 tonight. Showers likely on Thursday, a high of 68. We'll dry it out for Friday with some sunshine. I'm TV 9 First Alert Storm Team meteorologist Joe Winters on 105.7 KOKZ, Iowa's Classic Hits.

105.7 KOKZ, Iowa's Classic Hits. Today's Forgotten 45 at 345 was on the charts this date, September 29th of 1988. An English duo that had 24 straight top 40 hits in England, but only managed three top 40 hits in the U.S., will have their very first hit song coming up in a few. Here's Roxette on KOKZ.

0: 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Come around again on the Forgotten 45 at 45.
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0: 1057 KOKZ, Iowa's Classic Hits. Today's Forgotten 45 at 345 is from Erasure and Chains of Love, a song that was on the charts this date, September 29th of 1988. The London duo of Andy Bell and Vince Clark hit the top 40 in England 24 straight times between 1986 and 2007. But here in America, they only had three top 40 hits. Two of them were in 1988 with their songs A Little Respect and Chains of Love, which became their first American hit. It went to number 12 on the Hot 100. And it's a great, fun 80s tune for the Forgotten 45. You can check out the video of Erasure with Chains of Love. It's up on our blog page at 1057kokz.com.
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It's Jeff Winfield with the Cars. Here's Shake It Up on KOKZ.

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1: 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Increasing clouds, turning mostly cloudy with a high of 74. Showers likely tonight, down to 62. Rain likely tomorrow, a high of 71. Southeast winds 5 to 15 today, south at 5 to 15 tonight. Showers likely on Thursday, a high of 68. We'll dry it out for Friday with some sunshine. I'm TV 9 First Alert Storm Team Meteorologist Joe Winters on 105.7 KOKZ, Iowa's Classic Hits.

105.7 KOKZ, Iowa's classic hits. I saw promos last night watching Monday Night Football talking about hockey, but I did not realize the NHL season starts today. Do they know the calendar is still September? Apparently not. This is from Tina Turner.

105.7 KOKZ, Iowa's Classic Hits with Michael Jackson. We are minutes away from a full hour of upbeat tunes we call the 5 o'clock traffic jams. Folks you know and love, CCR, Loverboy, Heart, Robert Palmer, Billy Joel, and so much more in the next hour on KOKZ.

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Mike from Bernard was a winner this morning. Tomorrow.

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1057 KOKZ, Iowa's classic hits. Nothing at all is from heart. More 5 o'clock traffic jams are coming up. And I don't know about you, I've seen way too many flooded basements and stuff out on the curb from the last 42 rounds of rain. And guess what? We've got more coming. In fact, a flash watch will go into effect for the Cedar Valley, Marshalltown, and Points West tonight and into Friday. Weather details from TV9 are coming up next.

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1: The KCRG TV9 First Alert Forecast. For tonight, showers with a low around 62. Periods of rain tomorrow, the high up to 71. Winds of the south tonight between 5 to 15 miles per hour, becoming southwesterly tomorrow between 5 to 10. Those periods of rain continue tomorrow night with a low of 60, with rain still possible Thursday. I'm TV9 First Alert Storm Team meteorologist Corey Thompson on 105.7 KOKZ, Iowa's Classic Hits.

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1057 KOKZ, Iowa's classic hits. Maybe it's me, but I don't think you'd release a song in 2026 called Get Out of My Dreams, Get Into My Car. Kind of sounds stalkerish, doesn't it? But it is a fun tune from Billy Ocean, and it's on KOKZ.

0: shoes that Rod Stewart had that kept him from the Iowa State Fair. He does say next year he will officially retire. So we wish him well. That is Maggie May from, what, way back in 1971. More rain in the forecast. Sorry to say, your TV9 First Alert Weather and the Black Crows are next on KOK.
1: Casey Kasem has unlocked the American Top 40 vaults and is replaying original shows from the 70s. This week, Casey takes you back to October 7th, 1978. That's when Paul Davis was living the sweet life. Barry Manilow was ready to take a chance again. Foreigner had double vision. And Olivia Newton-John was hopelessly devoted to you. You'll hear those songs and all the top 40 hits from October 7th, 1978, right here on American Top 40, the 70s.
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1: The KCRG TV9 First Alert Forecast. For tonight, showers with a low around 62. Periods of rain tomorrow, the high up to 71. Winds out of the south tonight between 5 to 15 miles per hour, becoming southwesterly tomorrow between 5 to 10. Those periods of rain continue tomorrow night with a low of 60, with rain still possible Thursday. I'm TV9 First Alert Storm Team meteorologist Corey Thompson on 105.7 KOKZ, Iowa's Classic Hits.

1057 KOKZ, Iowa's classic hits, Pink Houses from John Mellencamp. I'm going to go to my house and pace around for only the 13th time in my long, long life. The Chicago Cubs are in the playoffs. Will it be for only two games? We'll find out. Cubs Padres tonight at 9. I'll be sleepy tomorrow, but I'll see you then. And Mike Davis is in next. He has 60 minutes of favorites. We'll lead off with Tears for Fears on KOKZ.

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